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0: 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Thank you, Jerry Mwangi. 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
5: Yes.
6: You know it is not easy.
5: It is not easy.
6: Ati okorete ni mwana waku weka odo toshu muli togo.
5: Yes.
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5: Yes.
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5: Yes, true.
6: But I will say that there is always an after this. 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
5: Yes, yes.
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5: Mm-hmm.
6: And he is a very present help in time of trouble.
5: Very true.
6: Akora we very present.
5: Mm-hmm.
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6: Because God is still there.
5: Yes.
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6: Maria matukoraga.
5: Mhm.
6: Todo he is a present help.
5: True.
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6: 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God is a present help.
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6: 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He is nigh unto them that are broken hearted. 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
6: 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Ono gorodo ige ne maraiwa tamariara akaru.
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6: But we serve a God who hears prayers.
5: True,
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5: Yes.
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1: Ashara. 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
4: At the age of 9, I beat my big brother at chess. And that's how Kamoni became Kamonski. 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Back home, I'm still Madenge everywhere I go. 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
4: I wasn't much of a player, but in high school they called me Zidane. My teachers, they saw a leader in me and nicknamed me Jara after Jaramogi. To people backstage, I'm just Mzae. 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
8: 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We mũrutwo warĩkirie form 4, the way to get started is to quit talking and begin doing. Goko NIBS Technical College, ulina chance to begin your career.

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13: Every time I got into trouble as a child, I'd get yelled at. Wajiko, kuja. In form one, I got the name small time. But that did not stop me. Kuna time nilikuwa nuyoyo mob. Manze mpaka nikaitwa Mayoyo. In my neighborhood, I'm just Shikuna, the girl next door. 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
0: Wimwega.
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1: Ugetia Farmers Choice Pork kwa sababu
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0: Oh yes.
1: Life safi.
0: Oh yes.
1: Yes, kumakuria kwa Farmers Choice.
0: All right. 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
9: 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America they have the best medical care in the world. 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
15: Some said this region was too difficult, too dry, too remote and too insecure to deserve any development. That was wrong then. It is wrong now. It will forever remain wrong. But we are dismantling that legacy of exclusion. One road, one health facility, one school, one project, and one opportunity at a time. Fellow citizens, I want to tell you that on behalf of the people of Kenya, today, as I stand here as president and leader of our great nation, to the people of Kenya, in Northern Kenya, for this marginalization, I want to apologize on behalf of the nation of Kenya. Poleni sana ndugu zetu.
14: Oh, President auga uheani wa ifade gutari na muthutukanio mwana wa rugongo wa bururi no guthie na mbere.
15: No hurdles. No extra documentation, no discrimination, no humiliation, just their rightful documents in their hands on time. That is how it should work. That is how it must work. That is how it will work for every Kenyan in every part of our republic. But let me be direct about what that decision was. It was not an invitation for foreigners to acquire Kenyan documents illegally. We did not abolish verification of citizenship. We abolished discrimination. We abolished the targeting of entire communities simply because of their ethnicity or place of birth.
14: Na hamwe na uguo mutongoria wa bururi atha minister wa githomo kunyitanira na anyiti itemi angi ruhonge-ini rwa githomo niguo gukuruhania mathomo ma madarasa na mathomo mangi ma maundu maria makuruhanagio na nduriri cia uriithia mutarataraini wa mathomo.
15: Some children in Northern Kenya and other marginalized regions remain outside the formal education system because of certain alternative learning pathways that have not been adequately recognized or accommodated within our education framework. This challenge is particularly evident in the absence of a clear framework to recognize and integrate Duksi, Madrasa, and the program for pastoral instructions into the national education system. Today, I direct the Cabinet Secretary for Education to engage all relevant stakeholders and take the necessary measures under the Basic Education Act to consult widely and recommend appropriate measures for the formal integration of the same.
14: Tokia bagotigana na isho ni ati ikinya ria thirikari rigi guthondekwo gwa seseni ya gutangikira arwaru a murimo wa Ebola guko bururi-ini guthie na mbere kana rithiete na mbere na gutungio uregani ni undu uyu ukirikana ungituika wa gukinyanira na uige muige wa bururi.

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2: Oh yeah, yeah, yeah. I
1: don't
2: know. I don't know.
0: I don't know.
2: I don't know. I don't know.
0: Yes, yes. The following year, 2024, to take a corner of Bungoma. A double Bungoma Makiro Mau to make you sugar in the mago de Kuega pew pew pew pew.
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0: Yes, I. Either as I decagera.
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0: 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That was in 2024.
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1: 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I get that time. I got Koraku Mana and Mother Hakuyo Matatu.
2: 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Mutumia
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1: 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America they have the best medical care in the world. 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
7: Some said this region was too difficult, too dry, too remote and too insecure to deserve any development. That was wrong then. It is wrong now. 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
0: 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We are working at a BDR TV na UFA.
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0: 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She has 60,000.
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0: Any. 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
1: Mm.
0: Yeah, they cried. The president wept.
1: Yes. For the first time.
0: This minister also wept.
1: And the governor also wept.
0: And the governor also wept.
1: The president said that it is the first time during Madaraka celebrations he has wept.
0: Yes.
1: Yes.
0: Ichi ke dalilaga.
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12: Some said this region was too difficult, too dry, too remote and too insecure to deserve any development. That was wrong then. It is wrong now. It will forever remain wrong. But we are dismantling that legacy of exclusion. One road, one health facility, one school, one project, and one opportunity at a time.
6: President Ruto hamuna ugwati teridhi ya teo heni wa ifade utare muthi toka niyoro kwa gura ofruri na uguthinabere ni gather minister wa githomo kwenyita nila na nyitite miageru hogeni wa githomo ni kukuruhani ya madhomo mama drasa na madhomo mage mare makuruhana gio na dorere shaure idhi ya mutarataraine wa githomo
12: Some children in northern Kenya and other marginalized regions remain outside the formal education system because of certain alternative learning pathways that have not been adequately recognized or accommodated within our education framework. This challenge is particularly evident in the absence of a clear framework to recognize and integrate Duksi, Madrasa, and the program for pastoral instructions into the national education system. Today, I direct the Cabinet Secretary for Education to engage all relevant stakeholders and take the necessary measures under the Basic Education Act to consult widely and recommend appropriate measures for the formal integration of the same.
6: Munino wake munino wa mutongoria wa bururi Professor Kindiki atugirie mufango wa thirikari ukorwo ikienja marima ma maaĩ rugongo wa bururi.
13: 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arid and arid lands of our country. Rais Ruto ni fire si fire. 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